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1: Don't forget, Nervo are back on Friday with the Tomorrowland Top 30 Countdown. 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
5: 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And what an incredible edition of the festival this was. The weather was perfect, the vibes were immaculate, and the people of tomorrow were out in force. And it's your lucky day because today we kick off a month-long series of Reliving Tomorrowland. Tomorrow we're out in force. And it's your lucky day because today we kick off a

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1: This year, I have my debut album coming, which is, it's called Peace and Patience. It's basically a journey through where I started in my career and all the kind of experiences I've had through the last couple of years, the good, the bad, the ugly, all of it. I'm so buzzing to get it out there. I've been listening to it for a hot minute now, so I'm just like, let's get it out.
0: Let's continue in the mix with Jazzy.
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4: 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I just wanna. I ain't got no man. Boy, you in love, but I don't want no boyfriend.

And there we have it, a fantastic set recorded live on the Great Library from Jazzy as she returns to Tomorrowland ahead of dropping her debut album in October this year. Playing a few sneak previews, I reckon, from the album. Cannot wait to hear the full thing later this year. Jazzy returns in style to Tomorrowland. Now, coming up later on the show tonight, you're going to hear from the Brazilian legend Vintage Culture, direct from the main stage. But don't go anywhere. Up next, it's all about Sebastian Ingrosso.

0: It's One World Radio. This is Relive Tomorrowland with me, Ben Malone, as we take a look back at an incredible couple of weekends in Boom, Belgium for Tomorrowland Belgium 2026. And what an edition of the festival it was. Right now, I just played you Jazzy live from the Great Library stage. And it's now time to head over to the iconic main stage back in its full glory with Sebastian Ingrosso.
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0: sound back on the Tomorrowland main stage. This year's stage was really, truly incredible. Sebastian Ingrosso at the controls right now, bring in the energy. Let's continue here on One World Radio. 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

0: the sounds of Sebastian Ingrosso live from the Tomorrowland main stage, sounding so good here on One World Radio. You got Meek Van Malone taking you through still to come. You're going to hear from Vintage Culture also on that main stage. But up next, it's all about Blondish from the Crystal Garden. Do not go anywhere.
1: You know this is the biggest party on the planet right now. Tomorrowland, make some noise. And we're going to make it even bigger.

0: It's One World Radio. This is Relive Tomorrowland. My name is Ben Malone. For the next hour, I'm taking you through with two more incredible live mixes recorded at Tomorrowland Belgium 2026. Up next, it's all about one of the hottest talents right now. She is making waves across the scene, and we're so excited to have her here playing on the Crystal Garden. This is Blondish.
1: Brothers and sisters, we came from different places, different lives, different stories, but tonight those differences fade into the sound. No, came from different places, different

0: Garden. This is Blondish.
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1: 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Don't come with any expectations. Well, I made about, like, 30 songs in Jamaica in March. I had 2 weeks off there, and I made, like, 30 songs. So we're going to release, a three-part album. They're called the Energy Tapes, you know, just an extension of all of the music I've been playing and my sets. You can always expect energy. They're being released now, like, every 2 weeks for the rest of the year. People want music.

favourite sets from this year's festival right there on the Crystal Garden, including this from Blondish. Okay, after this short break, I have one final set to play for you as we head back to the main stage via Brazil with Vintage Culture. Do not go anywhere.

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1: 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We kick off with the mighty Disco Dombreski from the mountains of Orbis. We never stop dancing.

0: Blessings from Brazil with Cassian on the decks. 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
2: Welcome back. 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

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Forward to Thailand as we roll on with the sounds of vintage culture.

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0: Camel Fat,
1: Josh Gigante and Kuda So Good. And now, here's Frankie Rizzardo.
0: And now, this is Frankie Rizzardo

0: Welcome to Wednesday morning's Daybreak Sessions, 29th of July. I'm Justin Wilkes with you for 5 hours of wonderful electronic music in the mix. Reliving the madness of Tomorrowland there with Blondish in the Crystal Garden.
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0: Damien Lazarus, Ancient Moons, Vermilion, playing on One World Radio. It's Justin Wilkes here, waking you up with quality electronic music and this week's tune of the week for you. 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

This week's Tune of the Week from Rehab is a dream in a dream. It's Justin Wednesday morning, reliving the magic of Tomorrowland 2026 in Belgium for the last two weekends. We've been partying with the people of tomorrow on the holy grounds, and here's a little moment from this year's festival.

0: Busted, Sonny Federa, who kicked off this bit in the mix on your Wednesday Daybreak sessions. You're going to be hearing loads of moments from Tomorrowland 2026 this week, including 2 hours of them every evening with Ben Malone here on One World Radio. Playing a classic now, Danny Tenaglia's mix of Salida. 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

Wednesday morning's Daybreak Sessions on One World Radio. Tomorrowland every day, bringing the vibes to wherever you are on the planet. I'm Justin Wilkes with you until lunchtime. And that is Cease and Solange with Only We Know. Alok and Jennifer Lopez, brand new tune before that called Everything's Fine. And you heard Butch and Nick Fanciulli as played by the man in the mask, Claptone, Aaron Smith and Chrono. Next up in the mix on your Daybreak Sessions, this is Dancing.

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1: Adriatic on the way on One World Radio. This new track is called Coming Home. Also on the way, Coulter and Trapped covering Colonel Abrahams. But first is Adam Ports.

So much beauty around us. I hope you guys like it tonight.

0: As well as reliving the madness from Tomorrowland 2026. There's loads of other cool stuff coming tonight on One World Radio because Carly's out in Ibiza for the summer at the Tomorrowland store in Playa del Bossa with superstar DJs dropping in to do sessions on the decks there. And tonight you can hear what happened when Sam Divine dropped past Ansari. 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
0: Sam.
1: Sam also playing soon with Mosu. This track's called Burning.
0: And now, this is Kygo

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Daybreak Sessions with me, Justin Wilkes. Finding the perfect vibe of electronic music to ease you gently into your day every single day. We'll be reliving the madness with Betical soon. But first, this is the new track from Sam and Mosu. It's called Burning.

0: classic from Duke DeMont and Jax Jones. I Got You. You heard Tom Nova, Your Body, is played by Bettical. Reliving the madness of Tomorrowland. The last 2 weekends, tens of thousands of people descended on Belgium for this installment. The Conciencia edition is complete. We'll be throwing back to it lots over the next few weeks, including in Ben Malone's evening show, where he'll be bringing you 2 hours of moments from the festival every evening. Fisher next up in the mix on your Saturday Daybreak sessions with me, Justin Wilkes. It's Rain.
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0: 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Jamie Jones
1: 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It's a super summery track and it's on the way.
0: Martin Garrix
1: playing soon. The track with Ed Sheeran is Repeat It.
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0: Reliving the madness of Tomorrowland. Back to the main stage with Ant Dot. Before that, new music from Jamie Jones and Camden Cox. It's called State of Mind on your Daybreak Sessions for Wednesday morning with me, Justin Wilkes, hanging out with you until lunchtime. We're playing Martin Garrix and Ed Sheeran now.
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all the way back to 1990. Dombrowski came up with a new guise called Disco Dom. We've seen him on the stages at Tomorrowland, and we are now getting his remixes like this one. Disco Dom's refunk of Disco Lines and Tina Shea. It's No Broke Boys.

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0: Johnny Marr and Georgie's beautiful Scottish duo LF Systems Afraid to Feel, the track that made them famous before, on your Daybreak Sessions for Wednesday with me, Justin Wilkes. Remember to join Carly live from Ibiza later. More superstar DJs dropping into the turntables at the Tomorrowland store in Playa del Bossa.
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0: Lazio. Daybreak Sessions with Justin. Coming up in the mix, David Penn.
1: 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This new track is called Satisfy My Soul.
0: Camel Fat.
1: Camel Fat with Josh Gigante and Cudi coming up with So Good. But first, another 54 Ultra. It's Talk To You.
0: And now, this is another

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course, Salute provide the remix of Mandy's Body Language. I'm Justin Wilkes. You've got Daybreak Sessions into the latest from Topic and Becky G. This is Sorry Pappy. And soon we'll be reliving the madness and picking another moment from Tomorrowland 2026 over the last couple of weeks.

0: I'm Justin Wilkes. Time to relive the madness of Tomorrowland 2026, the Conciencia edition. On your Daybreak Sessions, another incredible moment from this year's festival.
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0: called Sound of Eden from Shades of Rhythm, teaming up with Hot Since 82 on that track Shaded. Before that, Colin, My Journey. I'm Justin. You got Daybreak Session, soundtracking your morning every morning with the best electronic music and reliving the madness of Tomorrowland. Disco Dom this time. We hit the orbit stage of Tomorrowland Winter.
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performed at both weekends of this year's Tomorrowland Lost Frequencies Live It All, playing on your Daybreak sessions for Wednesday morning. Into another artist that appeared this year, Kölsch, this is All That Matters.

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Ajay Tikan, Who Made Who's Miracle, as performed by Who Made Who in the Crystal Garden, throwing back to a Tomorrowland gone by. We're doing that a lot at the moment because we've just finished two amazing weekends on the Holy Grounds in Belgium. Keep listening for another moment from that. But now here's Sonny Federa and Libby Anka. This is

our space we've lost dancing. We've lost hugs with friends and people that we loved, all these things that we took for granted. We've lost dancing.

Daybreak Sessions with me, Justin Wilkes, One World Radio, Tomorrowland every day, and pinpointing another fabulous moment from the Holy Grounds over the last couple of weeks to play for you again right now as we relive the madness. And don't forget, Ben is doing this on the Celebrate the Magic evening show for the next 4

0: 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Martin Garrix.
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0: And now, this is David Guetta.

Back home again, and you heard Martin Garrix teaming up with Madonna. Yep, you heard me right. Martin Garrix and Madonna. The track's called Bizarre on your Daybreak Session, soundtracking every morning with the best electronic music to get you up, get you where you need to be, and get you doing what you need to do. It's Bebe Rexha and Faithless, A New Religion.

I hope you enjoyed Wednesday's Daybreak Sessions with me, Justin Wilkes. That's Shimza's new track with Demire. It's called Sunset in Pretoria. And I'll be back with you tomorrow for Thursday's Daybreak Sessions. I hope you can join me for that. Stick around. Camille has Around the World continuing to celebrate magical moments from this year's Tomorrowland. It's Gordo with Reinier Zonneveld and Loco Loco.

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1: And Shivers. 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
0: And now, this is Vintage Culture
1: with Toxic. Welcome to Around the World.

Britney Spears like you never heard her before, thanks to Vintage Culture and Departamento. This was Toxic in the mix. Thanks for joining me, Camille, for Around the World. Later on in the show, I get to play your favorite Tomorrowland anthem. Now we continue.

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0: 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After Pausa, it is Jason who gets to choose the music.
1: My name is Jason. I'm from Canada, and I want to request the song called Stephanie by Clooney and Young M.A.
0: Let's make it happen.

company probably hates by now. This was Jason's favorite Tomorrowland anthem, and that's what I shared with you. If you want to relive the magic of Tomorrowland, keep on listening. I'll be playing you some live music from the stages.

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0: On the Holy Grounds, Nick was happy to see Alesso on the main stage during weekend one.
1: This is Nick Singer from Austin, Texas, USA, and I'm excited to see Alesso!
0: Yes, keep that energy high. This was In Your Eyes. Up next, it's Tame Impala and Dracula.

0: is John Summit, played live at the Crystal Garden.
1: This was back in 2024. Now, he had his main stage experience on the Holy Grounds this summer. Of course, with big smiles.

0: world. In this show, I like to play your favourite Tomorrowland anthems. You can share them with me through the Tomorrowland app, and then I get to play them right here in the show. 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
1: Hey guys, I'm Davin from Trinidad and Tobago, and a track that I would really love to hear is Take Me There from Sick Individuals, Matisse and Sadko, and Third Party.
0: 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And more specific, you're listening to Davin's favourite Tomorrowland anthem in the mix. This is Take Me There.

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1: And Stay With Me Through the Night. Jack Orley and All I Think About.
0: And now,
1: this is Coulter in the Mix with Trapped. Welcome to Around the World with me, Camille.

You might recognize a sample coming from Kylie Minogue in this next anthem in the mix. All I think about this is Jack Orley.

0: The best thing about getting together on the holy grounds is meeting you, the people of tomorrow, in our One World Radio studio. And here in this show, you get to share your favorite anthems with me every day.
1: Hi, my name is Luca. I'm from Romania. And my favorite song is Theme from Arti.
0: Let's make it happen for you, my friend. Your favorite anthem in the mix right now.

And next up, it isn't a Tomorrowland anthem. You could call it a Tomorrowland classic, if you ask me. Talking about Martin Solveig, are you ready for Intoxicated?

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3: 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Thank you, Camille. My name is Adam Kay. This is United through music.
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3: Don't go anywhere, we've got much to cover this hour. We'll go live to the festival, live music incoming from Consciencia. But first, this guy's coming to join us in December in Thailand.

0: It is Axwell, Whatever Turns You On. His first release on Axtone in a long time. Very happy to have that. And he'll be bringing more new music with the boys, the Swedish House Mafia, to Tomorrowland, Thailand. All the details are on the Tomorrowland app.
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0: And this is Part of You from Otto Knows.

the festival we go. And yesterday, well, this morning in the early hours, Disclosure closed out Rufus Du Sol's Pasha residency. What a night at Pasha in Ibiza. 4-week residency hosted by Rufus Du Sol. And this is their music being played at the festival.

0: made new memories with us and for us from the main stage of Conciencia. And he'll be back in Ibiza this Thursday. His residency continues at Ushuaia, as does ours tonight. Dimitri Vegas and Light Mike will be at Ushuaia for Planaxis. If you can be on the White Island and go, it's a night not to be missed. But back to Martin and his album.
1: There's probably going to be three songs that I'll be singing, three or four songs, but also a lot of the features on it. Yeah, I'm very excited that they're singing on it and that they ended up singing the demos.
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Madness with MC Stretch later on today. Don't worry about that. Followed, of course, by Reliving the Madness from Conciencia with Ben Malone. And then we're heading to Ibiza with Carly. But let's do it right now. Let's head to the festival. Let's relive the madness.

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1: 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I'm just here for the good music, and the favorite artist is David Guetta.
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0: Yeah, Malif, he was everywhere over the 2 weekends of Consciência out of Brazil. He's been via Ibiza. And how good was that back-to-back with Carlita?
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0: It is Eliza Rose, B-O-T-A. We are about to head to the festival. We call it Reliving the Madness. 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

0: collaborate with. I use Chris Lorenzo as an example. 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And there are many more incoming. Yes, great to catch up with her at the festival. And of course, Calvin Harris, who left is this.
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2: I was making as many tracks as I possibly could, and I got good enough so when it happens, you're ready. 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Like,

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1: We'll drop Sam and Ashna. We'll hear from Sam. This is Attract.
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2: Always good to catch up with Sam and Ajna. We got to catch up and talk about the label, music. 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
3: No, I think it's just like an organic idea that we started like a couple of years ago, and we put our hearts in it. And I think that's the most important thing, that people feel that we really like it and we don't think about it too much. And what comes, comes, so that's good.
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1: You know, there's a lot of things, and it maybe sounds very political, bright or something, but I just like the world to be more at peace. I like the people to be more at peace. I like to have more calm in the world and respect and, you know, and I don't know. I feel that's lacking. In my life, I have nothing to complain or very little to complain, but in the world, I believe, and I think everybody could contribute their part by being nice to each other and maybe respect each other a little bit more and focus on the things that bring us joy and love and not hatred.
2: This is Nicky Romero, played live at Tomorrowland, Brazil.

Snake Hero Mirror. This will be my last record for tonight. One more time. I want to see everybody put their hands up, left, right, back to the front, middle. Everybody who is on

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Bicker and Frankie Rizzardo both joined us at the festival, but right now, let's go to the festival and relive the madness from the stages of the Holy Grounds. Let's evoke memories. To the festival. Madness from the stages of the Holy Grounds. Let's evoke memories.

0: We are giving away some amazing Loop Switch signed earplugs. You need to check out Ben Malone, who will be reliving the madness of Conciencia later on today. All the details on the Tomorrowland app. You definitely need to snap up a pair.
1: Hi, people of tomorrow. This is Dimitri Vegas.
0: And how good is this remix of Makina?

0: was everywhere at festival time, from the gathering to the main stage and everything in between. And that's why you, the people of tomorrow, are absolutely loving him.
1: I'm Akriti. I am originally from India, but I live in San Francisco, California. And I'm looking forward to Dimitri Vegas.
2: So my name is Kasper. I'm from Poland. My favorite artist. This is a very hard and tough question. I have got many artists that I like, but I think that the most I like Dimitri Vegas, like Mike. This is they are the ones I got here.
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0: Can we live now, the festival, but also later? Stay tuned to One World Radio, as we will relive Conciencia with Ben Malone, and before that, MC Stretch. We've got lots of live music to share with you.

It being Wednesday means a big night in Ibiza. We are represented at a Schweyer Planaxis. Dimitri Vegas and Light Mike joined tonight by Brunan Naus and Steve Aoki. We are also in Ibiza on air with Carly Wilford. Don't miss that later on tonight.

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December the 5th, 9th and 13th, he'll be touring India with tracks like this.

0: If you've been a long term, well, since day one fan of Ketama, you'll know that the relationship is strong with Prosper. He featured on their album recently. He's got a whole stash of new music. He shared it back to back with Michael Beebe at the Crystal Garden. How good was that set?
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0: And this weekend, if you want these boys, you can find them alongside Patrick Topping and Indira Paganotto. Camel Fat presents Summer of Love at High.

0: music. Sounds so good, right? I can't get enough. Now, how good was DOD on the Conscientia main stage? Here's all about house music.
1: I'm a sucker for house music, you know. 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

0: Coming up, the Bowser.
1: Let's get on the Bowser. We continue. Happy Wednesday, everyone. We'll drop this as well. It's Rehab, our tune of the week.
0: And now, Lost Frequencies.
1: I think he's just recovering. Pretty certain he's in bed right now, somewhere. I lie, of course. He's got a busy schedule touring the globe. And he'll be playing this, a former tune of the week.

0: Ben Bomer.
1: So you can check out loads of sets on the Tomorrowland app. But even the DJs have their favourite sets from Tomorrowland. So let's find out which one is Ben Bomer's. Tell us.
2: I spent the whole day here in 2018 with my mates. And I saw Eric Prydz. I don't remember the name of the stage, but it was in a tent with the Freedom Stage with so many lasers. That was wild.

0: artists. When you hear a song by him, you know it's him, right?
1: How the hell are you still playing Tomorrowland at like 45 years old with like 3 or 4 hits-ish, you know what I mean? Like, or, you know, and I'm like, I don't know, but let's like assume that I'm 2 generations behind on all this new shit, and it's awesome. It's I'm all for it.
0: That is Deadmau5, and so is this. Not exactly. And stick around. Our tune of the week plays next.

0: So let's get excited for Rehab. His album, Dream Inside a Dream, drops this Friday. After his amazing back-to-back on the main stage at Conciencia with Afrojack, we had to make this our Tune of the Week.
1: This is the Tune of the Week.

0: of the stages. We celebrated wonder, love, anger, joy, desire, and sadness, and here is how it sounded.
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1: 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This is Versatile.
0: Emmanuel Sati.
1: What a gem this is. You're checking it out on One World Radio. This is the sound of Tomorrowland.
0: And now, Danny Federa.
1: And right now you get me, Adam K. And this is United Through Music.

0: Crystal Garden. This is Sam Back-to-Back Arjuna.
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1: Seriously, check it out. 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

0: The guy out of Sheffield in the UK. His label is Sterling. It is Silver Bumper.
1: 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Tomorrowland. Every

Always good to catch up with Kolsch. He's got a busy rest of summer. Heading to Germany for the Circle of Leaves Festival. Also Loveland. Kolsch and the Machine heading to Pukkelpop. And of course, he'll be in Ibiza. Check him out the 29th of August at Ants. And this is Peggy

0: 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Agents of Time.
1: After two busy weekends here at Conciencia, we'll play Agents of Time.
0: Dean Turnley.
1: How good was Dean's performance at the core stage? We'll talk about that.
0: And now, David Guetta.
1: Proving why he is the world's number one DJ. David Guetta, this is with Jennifer Lopez. Save Me Tonight.
2: 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I'm from India. My favorite DJ that I'm looking for is David Guetta.
3: 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I'm from France. And favorite DJ, David Guetta.
1: I met lots of you who said the same thing. Here we go.

0: always good to catch up with Andrea and Luigi. They are Agents of Time, part of the family here at Tomorrowland. As they work across two weekends, look out for the album. It's going to be stunning. That's their track, You and Me. And let's head to the festival and relive the madness.
1: Check, check. Yes, my people. This is MC Stretch, the voice of the main stage. And you are listening to One World Radio with Adam K.
0: Let's relive it with Alex Wan from the Crystal Garden.
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0: representing specifically Geelong in Australia, yes, is Dean Turnley. He came, he saw, he conquered the core stage. Acting tough. What an anthem. We continue in the mix. This is Purple Disco Machine.
1: Hey, people of tomorrow, this is Purple Disco Machine.

0: So good, isn't it? 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We call it Reliving the Madness, so back to Conciencia, back to the holy grounds.
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1: Go, Cyril on the remix. 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
0: All your sirs and your girls and your ladies. Martin Garrix.
1: We played Cyril, who was on the Conscientia main stage, as was Martin Garrix.
0: And now, Prosper.
1: And this is Prosper and Clooney.
2: Gosha from Prosper came round to mine to do a studio session. They added like the stab, you know, the really dun dun dun dun. So it was literally the perfect collaboration as their parts made the song like.

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0: preparation before performing.
1: I'm just making a lot of edits. 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And I'm planning some this weekend. Every writing session right now is just, what are we going to write for tomorrow? And just to get it good.

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1: I want to love the album, I'm not the biggest fan, I'll be honest. But this is a great track on it, from Confessions 2. Who doesn't love Madonna? I just wanted a little bit more than I got. It's Martin Garrix and Madonna.

0: I watched the interview with Graham Norton, which was great, but she didn't really give that much, I didn't think. I'm a huge Madonna fan, even remixed Hung Up, because who doesn't love that track? But I want more. Madonna, come on, I want stories. Here's a good one from Hugel about the next track.
1: The next song is already already becoming like a worldwide hit right now. It is the number second most Shazam song in the world, so I'm grateful for this. The story behind this song is I collaborated with a Hungarian woman who lives in the UK. She's a Reiki healer. She's writing like spiritual lyrics. She's not really a songwriter or a music producer or anything like that. She just like to write spiritual stuff. We did this song. I mean, I was like, okay, I need like a spiritual vocal, something that is coming from the house music from back then, from the 90s. And I called my friend Ultranate. I felt like she was the right vocal for that track. And yeah, that's how we created this song that is called Moving to the Sun.

0: So it's always good to get connected with you, the people of tomorrow, especially across 2 weekends here at the Holy Grounds. And yes, I caught up with a lot of you. Let's hear from some of the people of tomorrow from the Holy Grounds.
1: Yeah, my name is Laurie. I'm from France. And I'm here. I dream to be there from many years. And it's my first year in Tomorrowland. And my dream was to see all the best DJs in the world.
2: Hi, my name is Juliana. I'm from Brazil. I think one of the best DJs that I've seen was Medusa.
3: So my name is Bjarki. I'm from Iceland. And I want to see Medusa because I love his music.
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1: 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We kick off with the mighty Disco Dombreski from the mountains of Orbis. We never stop dancing.

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2: 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We are one world. 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

I want to give a shout out to my family back home watching, to everybody watching, to everybody right here, the biggest.

Our story keeps being written. Don't miss out. Jump on board, because we all need to be one world. Until next time, love up, evil down, peace.

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0: I'm Justin. 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

This is One World Radio. I'm Carly as we look back at some of the biggest sets from this year's Tomorrowland in Belgium. This next artist really is one of the kings of trance music. Not only that, he has had some huge sets for us over the last few years, but I have a feeling this could be his biggest yet. This is Armin van Buuren.

with me.

Tomorrowland. I want to celebrate 25 years of A State of Trance with you tonight. So if you have a cell phone, let's light it up.

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Thank you so much. Are you ready for one last song from me? Put those hands up. And make some noise for the wonderful Sasha once again.

0: Sasha, I'm Armin van Buuren, and you were amazing. Thank you so much.
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0: One World Radio, the sound of Tomorrowland. Right now, we are reliving some of the standout sets from this year's festival. And I have to say, this, for me, was one of my absolute favourites. Every year I come here, I make sure to see this guy perform. He is an absolute Tomorrowland hero. Here he is. It's Alesso, live from Tomorrowland.
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0: This is One World Radio. We are reliving Tomorrowland right now, bringing you sets direct from the festival. Some standout memories that went down this year. Let's head over to the home of deeper and darker sounds, the Freedom Stage.
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1: As I sit and record tonight's show, weekend two of Tomorrowland in Belgium has just wrapped. 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
1: You're listening to One World Radio. Whilst all across the summer, we are broadcasting from Ibiza. Over the last few weeks, we've been joined by some huge artists in electronic music. And tonight's show, we guide you from house music straight through to techno. We're going to be joined by Lovra and Christina Tosio.

You're listening to Lobra in the mix from the Tomorrowland store in Ibiza. She's someone that we've pioneered quite a lot here at Tomorrowland. She's played Tomorrowland in Belgium, Tomorrowland Winter as well. She's a Berlin-based DJ and producer, and she's had a huge career. She actually started out one of her main gigs supporting David Guetta out here in Ibiza at Ushuaia for 2 years. She's also part of the Ministry of Sound family and has her own label, House Cat, where she puts on regular nights

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Like

0: live from Ibiza. I've just been checking out some of her gigs, actually. You can find her playing in Germany in July, August, and September. She's then playing in New York on September the 25th and out here in Ibiza at Pasha on October the 3rd.
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2: Hi, Jody here. Where the fuck are you? What part of coming early today didn't you get? About the report due today, I'm assuming you got the corrections I sent you this morning. Honestly, you better have them or don't even bother showing up to work.

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0: Now, Cristina Tosio lives out here in Ibiza, originally a model from Madrid. She's had a huge few years as a DJ. And when she played for us, I was lucky enough to have a chat with her and find out all about her career and her time here on the island. Here's what she had to say. Cristina, it's amazing to have you here at the Tomorrowland store.
1: Hey, thank you so much. It's a pleasure to be here.
0: So I understand that you're playing the main festival this year. Yes. Tell us how you're feeling about it.
1: Wow, it's incredible. I don't know. I'm so excited. I can't wait.
0: And obviously you're playing at the Tomorrowland store here today. We're in Playa de Mombasa. We're in Ibiza. What do you think is most special about the island?
1: I think the most special about the island is that you can be free. And you're surrounded of very open people and in a beautiful environment. So here you get like super inspired by everything you see. And for example, for me to live here a full year. Also, you get planes all over the place all the time. But to be here all full year, it, when you're making music and producing and that, it gives you lots of ideas and creativity. So,
0: how has Ibiza influenced your music?
1: A lot, because it's where you learn the most. Because I think to know where to go, you need to have a knowledge. To know different styles, like genres, and to listen to lots of music. And I think here you get inspired a lot, and you know which way you want to, which path you want to take. So, yeah, I think it's a great place to get to know that path.
0: What's your favorite place you've ever played in Ibiza?
1: I really love Cova Santa because I like playing outdoors, but everywhere I play, I played Pacha, Blue Marlin, everywhere I play, I love it.
0: Yeah. Such a special place, especially
1: for... I played 528, which is a huge venue. I was there for Cocoon with Sven Vad at the end of last summer, and it was my first time in this venue, and I'm so excited to play this year because for me it's a top venue. Like, it's just outdoors but huge and beautiful constructed, so...
0: Everyone says 528 is like the old Ibiza.
1: Yeah. Yeah, and I'm very old-fashioned for the island. So, I mean, I really like the old Ibiza, the old Pacha. I miss the space. So, yeah.
0: So you're playing out here on the terrace for us today. What can we expect from your set?
1: It's going to be really nice. It's going to be really nice. I'm going to play very nice tracks, Benny Amrelis' tracks. Yeah, very special set.

0: For anyone joining us out at Tomorrowland this year, you can find Christina Tosio playing the Melody by Corona stage week one, Sunday, July the 19th at 4:30. Now, when she spoke to us, I fired her some Ibiza quickfire questions. Here's what went down. Are you ready?
1: Let's see.
0: Okay, the best club in the world.
1: Club in the world. Space.
0: Ah, oh, old school.
1: Sorry.
0: Nostalgic. Okay, you go to the bar. What do you order?
1: Spicy margarita.
0: Nice. Favorite DJ?
1: Wow, that's difficult too. But I was talking about Sven Vad and I love him.
0: Techno is?
1: Techno is energy.
0: House music is?
1: House music is classic.
0: Your craziest Ibiza moment?
1: I think the craziest moments I ever lived. Well, apart from...
0: apart from the ones that you can't say.
1: That I can't say. But the ones I can't say. I lived very great moments when it was the Space of Sound and I was like a little kid. First times in Ibiza. I was crazy by then. A lot more than now. So I think all my memories go there. To my first times in Ibiza and also some like big parties in villas. I was a little kid, I was like, wow. So there's when I started to get really, really inspired for the music and wanted to like really get into this industry.
0: It must be amazing now to come back as a DJ if that was how you started it.
1: Yes, it's great. And it takes time, no, to build all this and to, you know, to create this whole thing, your music, your sound, and finally you get to be in amazing places. So it's amazing.
0: One last question then. The most iconic Ibiza anthem?
1: I don't know. Children?
0: Robert Miles.
1: Yes. Why not? I mean, Ibiza and worldwide, let's say. I love it.
0: Love it. Christina, thank you so much for today. Enjoy your set. Enjoy Tomorrowland in Belgium as well. We can't wait to have you.
1: Thank you so much. Yeah.

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1: This is Carly Wilford, live from the Tomorrowland store in Ibiza.

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I'll catch you next time.

0: 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Coming up, the Bowser.
1: Let's get on the Bowser. We continue. Happy Wednesday, everyone. We'll drop this as well. It's Rehab, our tune of the week.
0: And now, Lost Frequencies.
1: I think he's just recovering. Pretty certain he's in bed right now, somewhere. Ali, of course, he's got a busy schedule touring the globe. And he'll be playing this, a former tune of the week.

0: Ben Boomer.
1: So you can check out loads of sets on the Tomorrowland app. But even the DJs have their favourite sets from Tomorrowland. So let's find out which one is Ben Boma's. Tell us.
2: I spent the whole day here in 2018 with my mates. And I saw Eric Prydz. I don't remember the name of the stage, but it was in a tent with the Freedom Stage with so many lasers. That was wild.

0: What a summer it has been for Norway, because these boys obviously are from there. Bowser. Now let's talk about Deadmau5, because he still to this day is one of the most consistent sounding artists. When you hear a song by him, you know it's him, right?
1: How the hell are you still playing Tomorrowland at like 45 years old with like three or four hits-ish, you know what I mean? Like, oh, you know, and I'm like, I don't know, but let's like assume that I'm two generations behind on all this new shit, and it's awesome. It's I'm all for it.
0: That is Deadmau5, and so is this. Not exactly. And stick around. Our tune of the week plays next.

0: So let's get excited for Rehab. His album, Dream Inside a Dream, drops this Friday. After his amazing back-to-back on the main stage at Conciencia with Afrojack, we had to make this our Tune of the Week.
1: This is the Tune of the Week.

0: stages. We celebrated wonder, love, anger, joy, desire, and sadness, and here is how it sounded.
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0: Emmanuel Sati.
1: What a gem this is. You're checking it out on One World Radio. This is the sound of Tomorrowland.
0: And now, Danny Federa.
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0: out of Sheffield in the UK. His label is Sterling. 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

always good to catch up with Kolsch. He's got a busy rest of summer, heading to Germany for the Circle of Leaves Festival, also Loveland. Kolsch and the Machine heading to Pukkelpop, and of course he'll be in Ibiza. Check him out the 29th of August at Ants. And this is Peggy Goo.

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1: Welcome to the Full Moon Show here on One World Radio. Another Tomorrowland is in the books, and once again, it reminded us why it's the greatest dance music festival on the planet. For two unforgettable weekends, hundreds of thousands of people from every corner of the world came together for one reason: the music, the moments, the memories, the friendships, and the soundtrack that we'll be talking about for years to come. Welcome to the Full Moon Show. I'm Timmy Trumpet, and this week we're reliving the magic of Tomorrowland 2026 with some of the biggest records that shook the festival, soundtracked the biggest sets, and defined one of the most unforgettable weekends in dance music. Let's get into it.

Nova took to the Tomorrowland main stage for the very first time, and what a debut it was. Emotional, unforgettable, and everything you'd expect from one of techno's fastest rising stars. From the moment she stepped on stage, she brought relentless energy from start to finish. This is Nico Moreno, Nova, and Kimmy with Better With You.

0: you just couldn't escape Marlon Hofstadt at Tomorrowland this year. Everywhere you went, every stage you walked past, every DJ seemed to have a Marlon record in their set. He'd become one of the defining sounds of dance music in 2026, and right now, this man can do no wrong. This is Marlon Hofstadt with Get Buck.
1: Full Moon.

Another artist making his Tomorrowland debut this year was Eli Oakes, and I couldn't be happier for him. We've worked together before, we've shared stages around the world, and watching his journey has been incredible. It's always amazing seeing good people get the moment they've worked so hard for, and he absolutely owned it. Without a doubt, one of the performances of his life. This is Steve Aoki, Eli Oakes, and Sasha with Gravity.

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0: No major festival feels complete without the king himself. For well over a decade, Armin van Buuren has been one of the defining faces of Tomorrowland. And year after year, he continues to remind everyone exactly why. He said it was everything you'd expect from a true master of the craft. This is one of his latest alongside Silver Panda, Here in My Arms, Enjoy the Silence. Ironically, there wasn't much silence during his set. Every breakdown, every drop, every moment was met by thousands of voices singing right back at him.
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This year, Dimitri Vegas had to take the reins without his brother, like Mike, by his side as he continues his recovery. Mike, we're all thinking of you and wishing you nothing but the very best. But Dimitri stepped up in a huge way, taking on multiple sets across both weekends and delivering exactly what Tomorrowland is all about. He premiered this record on opening day, and it didn't take long before it became the most played track of the festival. It also stormed to the top of the Beatport charts in its respected genre. I had the pleasure of sharing the Tomorrowland stage with him for our back-to-back set on weekend one. There really is no one who embodies this festival quite like Dimitri Vegas. This is Dimitri Vegas, Pat B, and Silver with Turn the Tide.

This next one is a little bit special for me. I teamed up with one of the baddest house producers in the game right now, Brad Easy, alongside the incredible Richard Judge to create Roses. I'm incredibly proud to say this record is currently sitting inside the top 10 on a 1001 Tracklist's chart as one of the most played tracks by DJs around the world. Seeing so many artists embrace a completely different side of my music has honestly been amazing. As you know, this year has been all about pushing myself creatively, exploring new genres and stepping into a territory I've never ventured into before. The support you've shown me throughout this journey has meant everything to me. Thank you for listening. Thank you for believing in me. And thank you for supporting my music every step of the way. This is Roses.

The Chainsmokers turned the clock back at Tomorrowland this year. Their main stage set was a reminder of an era when dance music completely dominated mainstream radio. Hit after hit, anthem after anthem, it felt like we were transported straight back to the mid-2010s, reliving one of the biggest chapters our scene has ever seen. It was one of the most talked about sets for the entire festival, and fans absolutely loved every second of it. This is the Chainsmokers and Oaks with Echo.

It's almost impossible to believe that this year Calvin Harris made history by playing Tomorrowland for the very first time. Closing the main stage on the final day of both weekends, he reminded everyone exactly why he's one of the greatest hitmakers dance music has ever seen. Every record, every chorus, every lyric echoed across the holy grounds as tens of thousands of people sang every word back to him. It was one of those Tomorrowland moments that will be remembered for years to come. This is his latest alongside Jazzy, Satisfied.

0: 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Thanks for joining me for another episode of the Full Moon Show here on One World Radio. This is Timmy Trumpet. 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
1: 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Running non-stop to give you the Tomorrowland vibes. We kick off with the mighty Disco Dombreski from the mountains of Orbis. We never stop dancing.

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0: 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You guys have been absolutely amazing. Thank you.
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2: 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We are one world. 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

holy grounds have never sounded so good. Conciencia was everything and more. Forward to Thailand as we roll on with the sounds of vintage culture.